0: but do you?
1: Besser Radiosender ever.
0: When you nod your head yes, but you wanna say no, what do you
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1: 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You only live once, let the people see.

FM. Let's get the party started. 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That's when I knew that your heart was scarring. 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

0: This is
1: Wake Up in the Morning Like Fuck P. Diddy. 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I'm gonna hit this city. 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
1: 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Deutschlands biggste Beats.
2: How can I not leak it? I look so good, you look so good, maybe we should all leak it together. 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
1: 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That's when I knew that your heart was scarring. 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

I look so good, you look so good, maybe we should all link it together. F*** it. You only live once, let the people see.